0: Young Music, Young People. Radio Club.
1: 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Wish you the best.
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2: 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Listen to the mariachi play at midnight. Are you with me? Are you with me?

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I got soul in the music. 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Getting deep in the mix.

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1: Sophie Ellis Bextor, Murder on the Dance Floor.
2: Oh, I know about your kind. And so and so and so and so and so and so and so and so and so and so and so and so and so and so and so and so and so and so and so and so and so and so and so and so and so and so and so and so and so and so and so and so and so and so and so and so and so and so and so and so and so and so and so and so and so and so and so and so and so and so and so and so and so and so and so and so and so and so and so and so and so and so and so and so and so and so and so and so and so and so and so and so and so and so and so and so and so and so and so and so and so and so and so and so and so and so and so and so and so and so and so and so and so and so and so and so and so and so and so and so and so and so and so and so and so and so and so and so and so and so and so and so and so and so and so and so and so and so and so and so and so and so and so and so and so and so and so and so and so and so and so and so and so and so and so and so and so and so and so and so and so and so and so and so and so and so and so and so and so and so and so and so and so and so and so and so and so and so and so and so and so and so and so and so and so and so and so and so and so and so and so and so and so and so and so and so and so and so and so and so and so and so and so and so and so and so and so and so and so and so and

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mix, I can't be moved. 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